got to give a little shout out to Rob Mello for this one. It's a new one from him on his new label, No Ears, I think it's going to be called. Yeah, thanks, Rob. I heard him play this Houghton last year. We've been bugging him for it ever since, and he sent me a 2P the other day. So thank you very much, Rob. Available in all good stores soon. Oh, yeah, and it's called Electric Dreams.

Nice big boring breakdown for some more shout outs. Shout out to Ed, Sophie and Kit. Shout out to my wonderful wife Jen and my lovely boys Hardy and Eden.

shout out to Annie and Hattie up in Bristol. Shout out to Caroline, my wonderful agent at Spun Outs. Check her out if you want to book me for your party. Talking of parties, Houghton's coming up. If you haven't got your ticket and you know it's good for you, get one. It's going to be a good party. There you can find me playing the gramophone on Friday night.

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Good afternoon, one. Good afternoon, all. Unfinished business for your Thursday afternoon. We can get you through the next couple of hours, next 3 hours, actually, with a minimum of bother. Dance in your heartstrings. My name is Mark Riley. I'm glad to be with you right here on 1DTN. We're listening to the new Fortet. I love this song. Three drums. Before that, we listened to the classic Moby tune, Memory Gospel. Don't you know? Really well. Stay with me. I hope I have some interesting things for you.

We're listening to Soul Boy, harmonica track. Before that, Saul and the Light. Before that, Rooted Cultural Bashment, Trinidadian Deep. And before that, Diving Into Minds, the club mix by Sophie Tanada.

guess I should give it a little more time. She was 18 years old, but she made yesterday. Ex-President 2, featuring Kurt Wagner. I like the composition of his voice, contrasted with the warm chords in this particular. Before that, Stone Age Jazz by Axel Bowman. Before that, The Time Is Now, Felicia Williams. And before that, harmonica track, Soul Boy. This is Unfinished Business on 1BTN. Shout out to PN. Likes the track, likes the show. Thank you.

0: Cynthia Cortez's. Cynthia Portas.
1: Bonito.
0: Lovely track. Before that, Mujo with Healing. And before that, Pal Secam by Manfredas. Now, the next track you're going to hear is a song from my distant, distant past when I was just a relative youngin'. I don't even think I had turned 21 when this came out. But it came out, and it was the B-side of a hit R&B song called Funky Nassau. And as it turned out, 13 years later, it was resurrected by the rap stars Pete Rock and CL Smooth, and they used it for the intro to their hit, They Reminisce Over You. It's a fantastic piece of music, as far as I'm concerned.

Jamie XX with a liberal borrowing from Idris Muhammad's Fabled. When could heaven ever be like this? And before that, that's called You Got the Love. Before that, I'm sorry, the one coming up is You've Got the Love. That was Loud Places. Before that, Free Yourself by Jessie Ware. And before that, When She Made Me Promise by The Beginning of the End.

special shout out to all my friends in the good old USA, in particular the East Coast of the good old USA, where it's what's called morning drive time. Unlike here, where it's 20 minutes to 2, over there it's 20 minutes to 9. 9? Yeah, 9. So thanks for listening.

been listening to The Crown by my good friend David Morales. I remember David when he used to be one of the primo dancers at the Loft way, way back in the day. And now he's one of the elder statesmen of house music. Before that, we heard Erotic Sonica, Trinidadian Deep. Before that, Andromeda One, another giant of house, Mr. Larry Heard. Before that, You've Got the Love, Florence and the Machine. This is 1BTN.

This is Full Amour. With Isla Nostalgia. Before that, Marxist Love Disco Ensemble with 1905. Before that, Serge Santiago, Love is a Feeling. And before that, Afterlife with Halex M.

video. Alien, Alien. Before that, Salsa. Carlos Foster. And before that, Lazy Days, featuring that is Emma Jane Thackeray. But it's S-T-R-E-P-A, which I think is the fourth. I guess. We're in the home stretch of the program. My main man, Robert Louis, is scheduled up at 3 p.m. So, stick with us for the last half hour, won't you? Please? Please? Pretty please?

15 minutes left. 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It's Unfinished Business on 1BTN.

orbits of dust. Session victim. Well, that off the shelf, Potenza, and before that, Invincible, Michael Gray. Fire in my heart, escape from me. It's been my pleasure to be with you this afternoon. Stay tuned, Robert Louis is next. Need a play for you to hear. And until we meet again in 2 weeks' time, take care.

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3: Good evening, Brian. 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

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But I just want to give a quick shout out to Sue Churchman, who's listening and can't get in the chat room. He wants a shout out for grandson Oliver Chiswell, which is, but I'm sure his uncle Mark Day will be introducing him to some Ibiza tunes, of course. And have a little Balearic baby on my hands in no time.

Still keeping it mellow, but we'll be picking it up shortly, don't worry. Got some new vinyl to play, actually, so we'll be putting that on soon. Hope you're enjoying the sun. We'll send this one out to Steve, who's not listening, but he'll be listening on Mixcloud, I think.

Of a Café Del Mar classic there, the Jakarta version of Tears of Fears, Woman in James. This next one I played on the show that didn't get recorded when I last did the show, and I didn't have the vinyl, I only had the digital, and I've just got the vinyl, and it's a cracking album. It's one of my albums of the year, so I'm playing off the vinyl a couple of them. First one you might remember from last time.

Yeah, that's the brilliant Sam Burton. I've got Jules into him now. She's got him on his Spotify playlist. And I'm going to be playing another one off the album. The album's called Dear the Party. Great tune. That's the, well, there's probably quite a few tunes on it that are pretty good, but that's my favourite. Thanks everybody for tuning in. We'll keep it going. We'll start picking it up soon.

We'll send this one out to King Sunny ADP, who's listening from the Lake District. Played this when we was at playing at the Albion, funny enough. Good timing there, Mr. K. Mr. King. I was going to say, K. Don't worry about it. King Sunny ADP, nice to hear you, man. Hope you're having a good holiday. Anyway, this is for you.

Yeah, as I said, that one I played at the Albion. And me and Ada playing down the Albion, I think, in Bank August Bank Holiday. All day with Mr. Adam Daly, Daly's Disco. I'm going to play another one off of that new album, Sam Burton. We'll dedicate it to Sue Churchman's listen. But I think Jules will get you into this guy. So we'll crack on.

cracking LP. If anyone's looking to buy some new stuff that's gone under the radar, this one, I don't think no one's sort of mentioned it. I played it, I put it in a mix. I think it was a Dusty Walk mix I did for Santi in Argentina, and no one really mentioned it. Anyway, that one's called Maria. My sister's called Suzanne Marie Day. My other sister is Michelle Day, and it's her birthday today. So happy birthday, Michelle, and this next one's for you.

the original, that one. So we'll send that one out to Missy. She may be out having a meal. I don't know if she's listening or not, but I'll send it when it gets put on Mixcloud and she can listen to it then. So that one's for Missy and her birthday. Happy birthday, Mish. The next one's going out to Mr. Dave Holloway. I've got the pleasure of playing with him on Sunday at Jenny's party. I'm going to play a tune after this one that I played at Jenny's. But this one will go out to Mr. Dave Holloway in France, and it's got a bit of a French vibe, and it's one he put me onto.

just give a few more shouts out, Mr. Roscoe. To see you popped in the shout box. Mr. Fish, obviously, King Sunny ADP, Dave Holloway's in France, Jules is somewhere, I'm not on the beach maybe, my dad, Eric Kent, Sue Churchman, Bright Man Steve, and everyone else I've not mentioned who's there, Gerard and Rob P. We're just picking it up a bit now, so this is one I picked up recently. It's an old one, but it's one of my favourites, and I thought I had it, but I didn't.

chat's gone quiet on me. This next record I played on the last show that didn't get recorded, and I sent it out to Steve because it's called Club Tropicana by Funky Town. And I'm going to play it again. As I said, that recording never got recorded, so never on Mixcloud. So, and it's a great record. So this one is, we'll dedicate it to Steve because it's Club Tropicana.

I've been listening to this loads on YouTube. I just keep listening to it. I ordered the vinyl the other week, and I was reading loads of things on Discogs. I was like, apparently it used to be a bit of a froggy tune. I was like, it's so good, isn't it? And it's like, so it must have been an old soul tune. I don't know, but it's got Balearic vibes, definitely. And I've been digging it. But just going to say, we're playing at the Standard on Saturday. And Rosie, it's her birthday. Me and Ada playing. And the next one, she was a bit of a Jack in the Green sort of feel, I think. So we'll probably take it from the afternoon and go a bit mad later on. See how we go. But this next one would probably be the sort of vibe we're going for. It's a bit of a Steve KRW classic, but it's also a bit of a Jack in the Green tune. So. Without the vocal.

That's amazing, that. I've got a Do You shirt on, and I heard that on Do You Jukebox. You can hear some real gems on that. So someone had put that in, and I was straight on it. Great record.

would be remiss of me not to go a little bit below action as we go in about 4 or 5 weeks, maybe 6 weeks, I can't remember now. I'll talk about a gig in a minute when this record's over, but we should have some gigs out there, so it should be good.

Yeah, so a new one on Music for Dreams artist called Historia de la Mora, and it's by Subnesia. We're going to keep it on this vibe for a while. Yeah, I just wanted to mention the Ibiza thing. We'll be playing at Word of Mouth on Wednesday the 20th, I think. Before that, we'll be doing the radio show that Harry does for Open Lab Radio. And it'll be me, Dave Pickering and Dave Holloway doing the, and then we'll be playing at the Word of Mouth in Santa Eulalia, which will be a bit of a dusty walk we're going to do. So that'll be good with the two Daves, me and the two Daves. So that'll probably be from about 6 o'clock after the radio show. That's on the Wednesday in Ibiza.

0: We've got about 20 odd minutes to go. I wanted to get a few lively ones that I bought. We've got a party to do. We'll give a shout out to Anna, who's 50 in September. We're on September 9th, me and Dave. We played on Sunday at the yard, the pop-up yard, which is the old Tommy's in St Leonard's, and it was great fun. Although we left some gear there, but apparently Mark's still got it there. But Amanda was there, and she kept asking. She always asks me for a record, and I've never got it in the bag. And when I take it, she's never there. So this one's for you, Amanda.
1: Sueño Latino.

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It's sacrilege for me to cut this off. But I've only got 15 minutes and I've got a few I want to still play, and they're new ones. So we're going to take it back down, but not down in tempo. I just mean fade this one out.

Let's ace that. If you want to know what it is, it's Trent Voyage and Eleanor Moroder. It's called Parasol. And it's out on Quirk Records. It's brand new. It's, I sent it to Dave Holloway, I think, and he was like, yes, gotta have that. Send this out to Dave and Mr. King's Only ADP, who seem to be having a good time. Mr. Dave Pickering just popped in. And even Pickering likes it, so I thought it might be a bit lively for him. Next one we're going to play for Jenny. As I said, we played on Sunday, me and Dave Holloway. And it's a record. Apparently she was going to play on Do You, and I never knew. And I played it, and she came running up to me. And she said, oh, this was going to be my first record. And I was like, yeah, I used to love this record anyway. So we'll play that next.

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Well, that was obviously brilliant. This is new from LQ and Misled Convoy. Misled Convoy, I've got a new LP out, which I'll be playing a few tracks off on this show. This is called Twice the Dub, the Misled Convoy Solo Mix.

Very nice. Panda Bear with Getting to the Point dub. Adrian Sherwood reset and dub version. And this is new from Dereem, from the Dereem remix album. Look at the Stars, Now Mama. It's a Sean Johnson and Duncan Gray remix. And it's rather splendid.

long last call.

We like that. My good friends Rick and Havoc with their new track Moon Dance from the new forthcoming EP. And this is Soma with Strange Delusions.

Wow, that's some lineup. Prince Fatu with Earl 16 and Horseman. That was called 100 Weight of Collyweed. It's a disco mix. And this is new from Fajar. It's called Gobi Dance. Just taking the tempo up a little bit for a little while. Probably not too long, though.

the excellent David Harrell with Kangen Sound there, and this is something else from that Misled Convoy album. It's by Three Head. It's called Slow Funk, and it's a Misled Convoy remix, obviously, and it really is rather good.

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0: Decoded by Subsettler, Misled Convoy, What's the Cypher remix.
1: That's the last one from that album, I promise.
0: And this is new from Yusu, I Want an Earth. Don't we all?

Dai Mayan featuring Roy Lavi. It's called Trobar. And this is something new by the Desert Dwellers, Wahat.

Night Affair, the Turbito and Rags remix. We've come to the end of the show. I hope you've enjoyed it. I thoroughly have. I'm going to continue on the disco vibe till the end. This is Jackie Moore and Holding Back, the Moplin remix. Have a good rest of the weekend, everyone. I shall be back

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1: Yo, yo, yo, Mr. G, how you doing? I'd like to start the show by saying thank you to all those people who send love and support for the radio shows. G-Spats, 1BTN. Yeah, your love is much appreciated. I love what I do. I love sharing music with you. It's way of life from 11 years of old. It's just what I do. Anyway, having said that, after a wonderful weekend in Barcelona, I played, oh, it was impressive. And a birthday boy as well. I think it's only fitting today to... Yeah, draw up my sleeve and show you people how I rule, you know. 62, still I run things. Anyway, this show's going to be a cracker. Peace and love to all the supporters. You get me? You don't get me? It's always great music.

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1: Good afternoon. You're listening to On The Boil with me, Linda Boyle, on 1BTN Radio. I'll be here for the next 2 hours with some lovely sounds and a special nod to the wonderful reference point jaunt we recently had to Asturias, which was a lot of fun. I'm kicking off the show with a fantastic Jalen and Gonda, All About Me. I hear this is going for money now, so hopefully Daptone will repress it. Anyway, thanks for joining me and I hope you enjoy the selections.
2: Hey girl, girl, come inside. Oh, you're not gonna stay? Okay, well, look, I know things have been hard between you and me. But before you start pointing fingers, I know what we got to do.

Love that one. I was very happy to find it on a 45 in San Sebastian on the Spanish trip. It's The Sacred Soul's Future Lover. And this next one is Massimo Lamanga, who hails from the wonderful city of Naples. The track's called Bossa Pacifico from the Shoreline Files EP 1 and 2, available now on Shoreline Music. It's also available on Pete Herbert's Music for Swimming Pools Volume 2.

is so good. And this next one is brand new from Orchestra Mambo International, who I believe are based in Leeds. The track's called Mi Mambo. I've seen them live a couple of times. They're a passionate bunch. Their lineup includes musicians from Venezuela, Colombia, Cuba, Spain, and the UK, so they truly are international.

This is also brand new from Far Out Recordings, an ultra-rare Brazilian groove just reissued, featuring all three original members of Azimuth. Most folks seem to be playing the B-side, which I love too, but I'm going to give the A-side a spin. It's called Romantica.

That was another brand new one. It's a fantastic underboss edit called Brazilian Rhyme, using those glorious Earth, Wind and Fire vocals. And this is Voodoo Cuts' Yes You Can, a Tribe mashup which has just come out on Juice on Wax Records.

And so here's my aforementioned Astorias selection. I hope you enjoy it. So I'm kicking it off with Magica by L. Michael's Affair featuring Roger.

George Arthur and Mark GV Taylor for having us, and all the amazing other DJs from all around Europe and the lovely locals, of whom a special shout out goes to Alfredo and Anna and their lovely friend Anya, who never stopped dancing. Gracias, ladies. So the next three are the ones that went down an absolute storm on Saturday night. The first one is Glenn Jones, Keep On Doin'.

This is a CJP band. I played the A-side, You and Me and the Music, in Asturias, but this is the equally fantastic B-side. It's called We Can Never Go Back.

And this fantastic thing is the latest from Al Kent. It's his special disco version of Randy Brown's Love Is All We Need, called All We Need.

You're listening to On The Boil with me, Linda Boyle, on 1BTN Radio. I hope you can stick around for the second hour of the show. I've got some corkers for you. 1BTN. And keeping it in Spain, this is from the excellent Just To Keep You Satisfied compilation, just released on the lovely Alex Sabinas and iTours Soul For Real label out of Bilbao. We bought this from Alex in Asturias. The tracks are all previously unreleased Motown numbers, and this is the late, great Leon Ware, You Are The Way You Are.

Beautiful. And of course, Leon Ware co-wrote Marvin Gaye's I Want You album. So for this month's Distilled Sorrow selection, I'm going to play Marvin Gaye from his heartbreaking album Vulnerable, released in 1997. And this is one of my favourite Marvin albums. I just love it. Apparently, he started recording it in 1967, but revisited the vocals in the 70s once he'd learnt to layer all his vocals and use all the vocal range he had. And also, he felt he hadn't experienced the pain to sing the songs with the right emotions. Poor Marvin. So this is I Won't Cry Anymore, the alternative vocal performance.

Oh my God. Let's cheer ourselves up now with some more beautiful strings. This is from the new exquisite Sven Wunder Daybreak album. The track's called Setting Off. The whole album is just lovely. And he's coming back to London to play the Jazz Cafe on the 31st of January. And he's bringing the strings. I cannot wait.

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We saw him back in 2022 at the Barbican. He was pretty doddery then, bless him. So from his 1975 album, this is Hermeto by Hermeto.

And here's another minuscule tribute to the late great Robert Redford, is Burt Bacharach, South American Getaway, from the seminal Butch Cassidy and the Sundance Kid.

0: And this mad one's a little Japanese 45. It's Hiroshi Kamiyatsu. 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They certainly love a cigarette in Japan. Interesting fact, the backing band is Tower of Power.
1: ゴロワーズというタバコを吸ったことがあるかい

My lovely friend Tony Rosano played this when he did a show live from Lorenzo's record shop in Broccoli. Tony played the A-side, the Unlimited Song for My Father, but I'm playing the B-side, Papa Shan, dubbed for My Father. It's just come out on New Vibes Records, and of course, it's their version of Horace Silver's Song for My Father.

Tom, the Piper's son. He was there with me. I rode through the valley with the princess by my side. I did the reggae last night with the

Brilliant. And this is from the Horizons Wild Light LP, a marvellous new Balearic project from Leo Zero, something to take you back to the sunset beach bars of summer in all this gloom.

Yes, very nice. That was a collaboration between fellow label mates at Music for Dreams. The track's called Sunshine in Atalaya, and it's the B. Lanuat Balearic dub remix, and it's by Visti's Vinyl Collective, featuring Emma Sagheisted Hurg on vocals, and it's available now. So that's it from me. I've just got time to squeeze in this corker. It's Quiet Village and Vanessa Dow, Naked Hunger. I think the vinyl's sold out, but you can download it on Bandcamp. So thanks for listening. I hope you've enjoyed the show. I'm back on the 12th of November, same time, 2 to 4 in the PM, same place, 1BTN. And you can catch all my other shows on Mixcloud at LJB1512. And if you're so inclined, you can follow me on Instagram, also at LJB1512. Until next time, take it easy. See you.

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1: Welcome along. It's Unfold Radio time. I'm Robert Louis. True Thoughts Records. We're broadcasting from Brighton across the globe. Hope you're well. Hope your week's been good. We've got the good music for you for the next just under 2 hours. A little special show this week. I was getting into a little sort of drum and bass jungle vibe. Wanted to do a mix. So that's the theme for the show this week. So a bit of talking at the start of the show, not much, and then it's going to be in the mix for the next sort of hour and 40 minutes. Started off with

So before we get into the mix, just going to say big shout out to everybody who came down to the Our Connection night on Friday in Brighton. Shout out to Rowan Rackett, Sophie, everybody down for that one. Said hello to

gig wise, got mentioned, gonna, if you're at We Out Here Festival, I'm playing it Thursday at the New Mint, 9 p.m. till 10 p.m. little hour set there. If you're around for We Out Here, it is sold out. And also in Brighton, Thursday the 27th of August, Jazzy Jeff, the legendary DJ Jazzy Jeff, is going to be playing at Quarters. I'm going to be

all of us, sort of two different generations of DJs. Really exciting concept. I'm really looking forward to DJing alongside Shana. We're on quite early, so I'm doing, I think, 4 to 5 p.m. with Shana. So hopefully see you early for that one. Daytimer's 6th birthday, Saturday 29th of August. And so, look, a few tunes coming up in the mix. Zero T, Calibre, Sun Ra Orchestra, Dub Physics, Alex Perez, Peche, Ronnie Size Represent, featuring Bahamadia Classic, Amy True, Sully, Jordan Natty, Potential Bad Boy, 4am, Crew, Turkish Vibes, New Flow, South Asian Bollywood Vibes, Tracker, DJ Die, new tune from him, DJ Marky Makoto featuring Vanessa Freeman, the classic SPY remix of 07 Air, drum and bass style Alice Russell, Reiki, classic James Mason Power, edit of that one. Some good tunes coming up. And quick one on the socials before we get into the mix. Of course, keep up to date with what we do music-wise, gig-wise, release-wise at True Thoughts, TRU Thoughts,

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Search Unfold Robert Louis True Thoughts. I'm sure you will find it. And I've got the various ways to check the show on my website, Robert Louis, RobertLouis. And the current playlist and archive playlists are there too. And I'm mainly down with Instagram nowadays, so you can do the follow there. Or my website, Robert Louis. If you message, it comes straight to me there. I can't reply to everybody, but yeah. So as this one slows down, let's get into the mix. Drum and bass special, Melonix, Energy Zero T on the remix. Shout out to Melonix, shout out to Kian Zero T. Remember dropping this at Love Supreme a few years ago, went down really well. Keep it locked in.

0: success on this planet is due to the music the musicians are playing, that they're forced to play by some who just think of money and don't realize that music is a spiritual language and it represents the people of Earth.
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in the build. 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Yo, what up, Unfold? Nairobi with the deal. Solomon, what up? Azura, what up? Switch.

chill with these little talking out the joints when they're hating and when they're snitching. All I ever wanted to grow, so I just did it. All I ever wanted was love, that's why I give it.

Resurfacing, featuring Shady Nivelle, love that one. And then one of the tunes of the year, Calibre on the remix of Sun Ra Orchestra, Chopin. Then into Dub Physics, Raw Food. Then into Alex Perez, Elastic Soul, shout out to Alex. 1985, just putting out so much good music at the moment. Well worth checking all their releases, and it's not all drum and bass there, but really it's got like a sort of like funk and soul, but it's heavy on the production. Yeah, really, really good stuff going on there. Big up Alex. And then we had Peche, Switch, little blend with My Keris One Dub Play, MCs That Night, They Don't Know. Shout out to Peche, classic tune. Came out, it was meant to come out on Mo Wax, then came out on Island Blue, Ross Allen. Ross Allen's label through Island Records, shout out to Ross. Then we had Ronnie Size, Represent, featuring Bahamadia, New Forms. Now, when Brown Paper Bag came out, that really was like, that was a special tune. But I remember getting a promo of this, and it really sort of blew my mind. I was a bit of a, like, bit of a big Bahamadia hip-hop fan at that time, but I also knew something's going on with this record, and I'm not sure what is going on, but it's funky. And I think I remember reading a few years later, Ronnie Sides explaining how, I think with technology then, he was chopping up the Bahamadia's vocals. And, you know, I think that would have taken a long time pre, you know, Logic and computer tools we have today. Classic tune. Then we had Amy True, MC Mawali and Logic. Shout out to Amy. Blam, the remix. Then Sully, XT, brilliant tune. Then Potential Bad Boy featuring Jody and Natty, Dub Play Special Ticker. Shout out to Jody and for the Dub Play, big up Chris. Potential Bad Boy out on True Thoughts. Check the Potential Bad Boy album, which were released on True Thoughts. Then into 4am Crew, Sahis, Earshot, I think Turkish vibe on that one. And then New Flow, Terramera, Letterman Gushka, classic Bollywood Saudation grooves. Then one of my favourite tunes recent times, Tracker Om on the excellent Sofa Sound Records out of Bristol. And then new music from DJ Die, legendary producer, shout out to Die. Slingshot, and everything Die does is absolute quality. That's the big new tune from him. And then DJ Marky and Makoto featuring Vanessa Freeman. Their version of New European Soul, It's Alright, I Feel It. Hospital Records, shout out to Chris at Hospital. Vanessa. And then 07 SPY Spy. White Label, Waiting Line Remix. Then Air, All I Need, Sucker Side on the remix of that. Pick that up on Bandcamp. And then into Alice Russell's To Know This, New Tone on the remix of that on True Thoughts. Shout out to Alice, shout out to New Tone. And then we had Ray Keith with a little blend of James Mason and Clarice Taylor, vocals of Sweet Power. Little tempo change edit I did. And then this track in the background, Cyclone, Marino's Dream, Metal Heads. Yeah, really into this one. So hope you enjoyed that. I know the show's normally mixing up the genres, but I thought I'd focus. I quite enjoy doing that little sort of trip-hop songs one the other week. And every now and then, every year, I do a little focus. I think that last year, what did I do? I did a boogie one, which I really enjoyed doing. I think I'm going to, and I, every year, I always end up doing a broken beat one. I'm going to do a broken beat one soon.

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I'm sure you will find it. And if not, you can go to my website, Robert Louis, R-O-B-E-R-T-L-U-I-S. I've got the various ways to listen to and download the show there, and the current playlist and archive playlists are there too. And information

what I'm up to gig-wise and music-wise. So I'll quickly mention before we get back into the music. Going to be at WEAP here. Looking forward to DJing on Thursday at Near Mint, 9pm till 10pm. Say hello if you're about. Looking forward to the whole weekend there. And on Thursday, the 27th of August, DJ Jazzy Jeff is in Brighton at Quarters. I'm going to be DJing just before him. It's an early show, that one. I think 7pm till 10:30pm. And I think I'm on 8pm till 9pm. Looking forward to playing and checking out Jazzy Jeff. Brighton, Thursday, the 27th of August. And on Saturday, the 29th of August, Daytimer's 6th birthday party in Hackney. 3pm till 10pm. And it's back-to-back sessions all the way. I'm going to be going back-to-back with Shana. And also on the lineup, DJ Ritu, Rohan Rackett, Raji Rags, Mithun, Square Wave, Issue, Bad Belly, Kizzy, Naina, Karishma. So yeah, say hello if you're down for that one. That's going to be very good. So, going to finish off with a tune that was a massive anthem at the club night I did in the 2000s, late 90s, 2000s, Phonic Hoop. Foundations for True Thoughts Records at Enigma. Shout out anybody who used to come down to that one. This tune was huge there. Flytronics. Contemporary acoustic jams, origin unknown, on the remix. Whatever you're up to in the next week, have a good one. Take it easy. Let's catch up next week. See you later.

Hello, you're listening to Oof Day on 1BTN. I'm really excited about this month's show because we are starting a little trip back through my music collection. I spent some time digging through my old record box crates that I haven't properly explored in years, and I've pulled out some tracks like Sensitive and Bangalore Whispers, Usla and Aki, and it's just really lovely returning to that part of my collection. Sometimes I think we get so focused on finding new music that we forget how beautiful the music that we already own is. So we're going to open up with Sensitive by French producer Jean du Voyage, pronounced Jean du Voyage, my best French accent. And as I said, this was released 10 years ago and it blends down-tempo beats, acoustic instrumentation, global influences, and somehow, even after 10 years, just seems to sound completely timeless. Here we go, Sensitive, Jean du Voyage.

That was Bangalore Whispers by the German musician Andy Otto, featuring the South Indian vocalist MD Pallavi. That was also released in 2016, Madness, 10 years ago, and it was their official collaboration, Otto playing the cello, piano and the early PBG synthesizer. And I love how genuinely collaborative that sounds, with Pallavi's voice feeling completely woven into that track rather than simply placed over the production. And it's just another one of those beautiful rediscoveries. So yeah, now I'm going to take you into Usala, which is another rediscovery from the corner of my collection. A long time French collaborators, Nikich and Mark One. And this track moves between broken beat, jazz, left field house, and starts taking us gently from that deep opening towards something a bit more rhythmic.

That was A Key by the Austrian psychedelic and world fusion group Takeshi's Cashew, which is such an amazing name. And that is the remix by Serve. Another track that I rediscovered while digging through those older crates, and a lovely little bridge from the down-tempo opening that we've had towards the dance floor. Because next up, we're going to be heading into some disco and warm house. This is where we start leaving that what I would call a meditative opening behind and finding a little bit more bounce, because I love a little bit more bounce, don't we all? Do we all? That's why we're here, isn't it? Stay locked 4 till 6, Oof Day in the mix. This next track up is Koio, Like It Is. It's a Munich production duo, Koio, and they combine house with music, disco, boogie, soul, all the good stuff. And Like It Is was released in 2018, so we've just jumped a couple years towards where we are now. And yeah, can't help but sing this really loud in the car when I'm driving, dance around like a lunatic. It's really feel good and a perfect, oh my God, what's happened to my voice? Perfect summer soundtrack. Here we go, Koio, Like It Is.

Here I am bringing you Tashes. Well, I See You in My Dreams by Tashes. I absolutely love this. It was released in 2021 on Anjuna Deep, and it's one of those records that manages to just be so dreamy and beautiful and like feels quite immersive and still manages to have like a really nice, just, yeah, it's a groovy tune. I have to say as well, I absolutely love the drop in the middle. For me, that was the clincher when I first heard this. I thought, oh, yes. So, yeah, enjoy this dreamy, groovy tune called I See You in My Dreams. Oh, it all makes sense now. Ha ha. Oh, here we go.

You might recognise that vocal. This is the house reworking of Dr. Dre and Snoop Dogg's Nothing But a G-Thang from A-Mouse and Hellegraph. Those of you that follow me online might recognise this from one of my recent track of the weeks in the last kind of 4 weeks, I think. And if you want to follow me for my track of the weeks and other gigs and whatnot and what I'm up to, you'll find me at ustudio.uk, Y-E-W, like the tree, ustudio.uk. And yeah, I'm going to put this back up because I absolutely love this, and it's not that long a track, and I'm not going to talk all over it. Here we go.

we've got the ever so popular Purple Disco Machine here featuring Metronomy with WTP, which is short for Welcome to Paradise. The title is a nod to that Frankie Goes Hollywood's Welcome to Pleasure Dome. Metronomy is a project led by Joseph Mount. And if, like me, you caught Purple Disco Machine at Brighton Pride and immediately wanted another round, they are playing at Magazine Open Air in London on the 22nd of August. And I'm so tempted. Very, very tempted. This track has an amazing build. I'm going to put it back up so you can hear, because when it drops, everyone's arms are in the air. Still buzzing from Pride. It was like ages ago. It was ages ago now. It was so good. Okay, here's Purple Disco Machine. I definitely want to see them again.

Oh, it's just gorgeous. It's just gorgeous. This is Mura, which was first released in 2001. Metro Area is the artist, producer. It's Morgan Geist and Darshan Jisrani. And their music, stunning. Disco, funk, live instrumentation. It's one of the oldest tracks in today's show, but sounds just so incredibly modern. Another track that I just think is timeless and ends up in most of my crates when I'm out DJing. And I loved it. It's also, I often mix this in with Polo and Pan, another just like really amazing new disco duo, French duo. And I missed seeing them live at the Roundhouse. Was poorly and had to give my tickets away. I'm devastated. So let's hope they tour again. Anyway, why am I talking about them? Let's go.

just so stunning. This is, we're moving into our Afro House section. As those of you that have come the last two shows know, I love this one. Has been in my headphones constantly. It made its way onto my set at the Undercurrents Festival in New Haven last month, and it's even featured as also one of my track of the weeks. Bum ba bum, because I love it. It's so groovy, and I love, my brother describes my music taste as plinky plonky, and I mean, this fits the bill, doesn't it? It's that groovy plinky plonkiness that if they...

I also absolutely love Heartbreak on the Dance Floor, a big vocal. So we are now listening to Needed You, Odara and Hiding Waves. And yeah, French duo, so many good French producers just chucking out absolute bangers. They're coming up next with a collaboration with Grosso Modo. Yeah, got that wrong, didn't I? What am I like? Let's get back to Needing You. Needed You by Odara and Hiding Waves, and then we're going to move on to Grosso Modo. Let's get back. Mwah! This is Chef's Kiss.

another track of the week. This is Grosso Modo, who I tried to introduce a second ago because I just got a bit too excited, didn't I? This is called Silencio, which means silence in both Spanish and Italian, although this definitely doesn't make me want to be silent. It makes me want to scream at the top of my lungs and dance.

I am going to play two Grosso Modo tracks back to back. So we've got this one, Silencio, and then I'm going to bring in Waki, which is a collaboration with Montaigne. Yeah, both just absolutely amazing tracks. Just really into them at the moment. Everything they're releasing, I'm like, yes! So yeah, I am waving my arms in the air, screaming in the studio, dance along. Hope you are too. Stay locked. I'm here 4 till 6, the second Tuesday of every month. So if you've got to go, come back. Come back in a month's time and enjoy a perfect summer soundtrack. Because September's still going to be gorge too, you know. And it's my birthday, so I wonder what I'll do for that. Anyway, back to this.

That familiar bass line comes from the theme Knight Rider and Punjabi MC's Mundi and Tabaki, commonly translated as Beware of the Boys, which I only found out because I was researching for this. Beware of the Boys. No wonder I love it. Became a huge international banger crossover record. This is Dario Nunez and Juani Bravo's dance floor version. Another chapter in a track that has travelled through banger, hip-hop, pop, countless generations of house edits. And this one absolutely slappeth. That makes me laugh because my friend George told me that I get more animated and excited as the show goes on and the music builds because I start slow. And ever since he said that, I'm super aware that that is happening. I'm enjoying the ride, guys. I hope you are too. Stay locked.

I've gone from another instantly recognisable record to another. You know, Benny Benassi presents with Satisfaction, reworked here by Video Dan and Oliver Leon. This was originally released in 2002. Became one of the defining electro house tracks of that era, and that unmistakable robotic vocal was created using speech synthesis software rather than being sung. But we probably all knew that, didn't we? We knew that already. Push. Yeah, absolutely love this Afro House mix of this track. It's just great. It's just 10 out of 10. 10 out of 10.

That unmistakable voice belongs to Ultranato, the Baltimore vocalist behind the late 90s house anthem Free. And this Move Into the Sun with Ugel and Imael is an absolute banger. I think it's track of the summer, another one of my weekly tracks. You're going to be getting them all today. I love this.

0: Love is the dance. Yes, it is. Love is the dance. This is Am, I think it's pronounced actually, and Rye X. So you might recognise Rye X, the Australian singer-songwriter. Recognise him from Howling, his earlier collaboration. But yes, this is meaning soul in French, but it is a German producer, a German electronic project. And actually they're playing in August. I can't remember where. I think it's happened already. It was the same night as Pride. That's why I couldn't go. Anyway, love is the dance. It really is.
1: Love is the future. Love is the weapon. Love is the wager. Love is the lesson. Love is the moment. Love is the way. Love is the pain. Love is the wave. Love is the sleepless. Love is the game. Love is the nameless. Love is the grave. Love is the message. Love is the vibe. Love is the answer.

Just another absolute timeless classic, this. Soul Searcher, Can't Get Enough from 98, featuring the Snap vocalist. This is in my head all the time. I think I posted it on my Instagram with a cup of coffee the other day. Yes, obsessed. And I think this came back into my life because I DJed at Grey Skull, a queer-friendly venue, queer-friendly cafe over in Hastings. And Mr. Duffy was also DJing, and I think he played this, and I was like, yes, oh, I haven't heard it for ages, it's an absolute banger. And it's, and because of that, it's found its way back into my crates the last couple of gigs. So shout out, Mr. Duffy, appreciate you.

You're going to be recognising this one as well. Groove Armada with Grammar Funk. I See You Baby, remixed by DJ Boring. And it's definitely not boring. I reckon they did that unironically. Anyway, yeah, it's just an absolute vibe. And Groove Armada actually played earlier this summer. They headlined Glorious Days down in Hove Lawn, down at Hove Lawns. But yeah, this, the DJ Boring remix, has just given it this really like fresh new feel. And I'm playing this all the time at the moment.

We are heading into that final stretch now. And after all that warm vocal house, I'm taking a fairly left sharp turn into UK garage, followed by a little burst of drum and bass to finish, which if you've listened before, you know I like to do. In Da Jungle by Blondish. This is such a vibe. I think I played Blondish last month as well and warned you that she would be a regular feature. Just an absolute producing powerhouse. Loads of really good tracks, releasing regularly. Someone I've never seen live, so that's definitely on my bucket list. And I'm also feel obviously really empowered by other female producers. So I've put a couple of female producers here back to back. We've got Blondish on now, and then next up we've got Opidan going to be playing Mr. Sandman, which, yeah, if you don't know it, stay locked for the next track as well. Right, let's hear In Da Jungle out.

0: Yes, I'm just absolutely obsessed with Speed Garage, bassline, loads of bounce. So Up Be Down is perfect for all of that. I think I played Wake and Break on my debut show, and this is another one I've been absolutely rinsing and absolutely love. And we're going to turn the corner again. We've officially arrived to the 174 BPM time, the drum and bass time. And here is a remix of Hyper Die, the Haney Lee remix. I love the original, but this drum and bass mix is just pure gorgeousness.
1: Please select, sir. The vibes is ecstatic inside the place. Big up your chest.

here we've got Agni, Dust Breaks, Agni, actually, it's pronounced Agni. Agni is a Sanskrit name associated with fire. Feels appropriate at this point of the show. Fire! Fire! I love this. The vocal samples, the drums.

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What an absolute banger. I cannot get enough. Dave Ord. Orday. Yeah, classic. Absolute banger from way back. And yeah, so many times this has been done again and again. And I love this drum and bass mix of this as well.

have to give a shout out to Izzy and Hayley, Groove For You over in Barkham, and Bam Bam Fitness over in Lewis. These girls just absolutely have, like, I've had such an amazing time with them dancing at Raise For Lasers in Lewis, another great event that you should get yourselves to. Loads of amazing DJs, dancers, performers, and these girls dance and they're incredible. I did an event with them over in Lewis, and this was one of the track selections that we all got down to. It always makes me think of them. So shout out, girls. Love that you've come into my life, and

even though this is a kind of, it's been released within the last year, it still feels like a throwback for me because I love Sean Paul and always have done. He's like a guilty pleasure of mine. Takes me back to like being a teenager. And I just, yeah, I love this. I love this track. And the next one I'm going to play as well, you're going to recognise. Yeah, it reminds me of my uni day.

You should recognise this one straight away. Shy FX played on the beach, but I was DJing at the Oculus. Shout out to the Oculus. That was such a fun event. Solstice, sundown. Played some disco and Afro House vibes there, 5 till 10. Met some lovely other people as well. The DJs after me were amazing. They also have a 1BTN show. But yeah, couldn't get down there. And I'm going to play some for you now because I missed it. And I'm going to dance around the studio.

The names of those other DJs, by the way, were Baby Shaz and Bad Bubble Baby. I realised I didn't say. So yeah, go check them out on Instagram as well. Local Brighton DJs.

Well, whoa, what a banger. That will never not feel good and get me moving and singing, and wow, what a vocal. Oh, I've been off day. Thank you for listening. Thanks for staying locked in. Thanks for joining 1BTN, an amazing station, great team. And this month you've travelled with me from some rediscovered down-tempo favourites through some disco, some Afro house, some huge vocal house records, before finishing with a teeny bit of garage and some drum and bass there. Thank you so much for spending the last 2 hours with me, and I will be back next month. Have an incredible summer. Over and out. Big, big love. Don't forget to check out my mixes. I'm going to do shameless self-promotion. Don't forget to check out my mixes on Mixcloud. You can find me at Ufde Igloo. Oh, I should spell Ufde as well, because it does not sound like it's spelt. It's spelt UFFTE. So if you want to find me on Mixcloud, it's Ufde. SoundCloud also. 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And Instagram is ustudio.uk. That's YEW studio.uk. Thanks, guys. See you in 4 weeks' time.

So, how could I not begin with two of my favourite songs ever, produced by William Orbit, who sadly passed away this week? And yeah, I am going to be completely honest. That is not, I didn't know that. I didn't know that those two tracks were produced by him. And it makes so much sense. But I just had never known, and it wasn't until all the outpourings of love for him and his productions this week that I've come to know that, and I feel like this is basically admitting I know not very much about music and production. However, they are, those two tracks were like probably my favourite tracks as a child, so I feel like they shaped my taste immensely. And I can't believe really that I'm only just giving credit to William Orbit for being such a genius, because I then like started reading up about all his other productions and his early stuff that he did on his own, and I was like, ah, all just great. So anyway, had to start the show with those two bangers. Much like last week, where I just started with some sort of like 90s tune, but I just couldn't not this week. I mean, did I say week? Last month? Anyway. Yeah. Now I'll stick to a bit of a similar vibe to some of Orbit stuff, and then they're not. So, yeah. Expect the normal, the usual, all over the place. Just songs I want to hear this month. Yeah. Bye.

Why?

When you stopped sleeping in my bed, I began to sleep diagonally. I turned my head to the north, put my pillow at the north end of the bed. In the morning, I found stars scattered around my ears. Even my dreams began to line up with the axes of the Earth, inclined 23 and one-half degrees to the orbital plane, precessing in a tiny circle every 10,000 odd years. Brontosaurus. Archaeopteryx. I grew wings, but I kept my fingers. My bed is spinning, rushing toward the sun on my left hand. I've got to keep sleeping just to stay in one place. Like a satellite in a parking orbit, rushing eastward just so fast as the turning earth beneath it.

the bubble lived inside the boy for 12 years. Isn't it a wonderful world? Climb aboard the glass-bottomed boat and admire the fishes.

So this show has kind of become a bit of an exercise in also choosing tracks for the show and then choosing tracks for a playlist I'd like to hear in when giving birth, because I'm actually having a baby soon, and this is probably my penultimate show for a little while. I aim to do one next month because I should have time, but babies come early sometimes. So, yeah, I will be taking a little break for the first few months because putting the show together seems easy, but actually, it's pretty time consuming and I just don't know if it'll be possible. So, I'm just going to focus on raising a human for a few months and then come back to it. But anyway, it's been nice to go through and be like, oh, yeah, actually, I'd like to hear that. And oh, that one would be good. So yeah, it's been quite a fun exercise today. But yeah, I appreciate the strangeness. I can't really seem to stick to one genre. Pretty standard for me. Anyway, you're listening to Ellie, and I probably won't talk again, but hope you've enjoyed my selection so far. Mostly oldies. Oh yeah, and I popped in some Valentina Margheriti because I remembered that she was one of my highlights from Blacklights, and I'd forgotten to say last month when I was mentioning that festival, because honestly, my brain goes blank when I try and recall what I've seen lately. Yeah, I went to a lovely gathering last weekend in Hebden Bridge. Saw so many good people play tunes, but none were really Shazammable. Says a lot about the people I hang out with, right? Like, and the things that I'm most interested in. So, yeah, nothing from that to share, unfortunately, but still, just know that I've been trying. I do try to collect new music for these shows. But yeah, I'll stop rambling and hope you enjoy the rest. Take care. Bye.

So, meine Kinder. You're tuned into the Berlin Radio Show right here on 1BTN. You are most willkommen. Take it through till 10 p.m. A mixture of new and old this evening, so lots of nice luscious sounds for your Ohren. A few tracks to tell you about. Opening track on lovely German label Kachuli with Another Day. That's by Flowers on Monday. What a beautiful name for an artist or artists. Second track out on lovely label from Berlin called Inner Symphony, called Lavinia by Black Sharp and Mashka. That was a René Deal remix. Previous track also out in Inner Symphony by Rauschhaus called Hope. Should I say Ray of Hope? And this, absolutely love this. And on Berlin label Stereo Yoki Records by Dahu called Desolate. Big shout out to Mr. Martin, aka Podman. Big shout out to the lovely Leanne at home listening in. I love you. And big shout out to North Carolina, to Mr. Paul Andres. Hello, mate. Good to see you. Or to at least know you're in the ether with us. Big love to you all.

Zumanakinda. If it is true, this is a Berlin radio show right here on 1BTN. You are most willkommen as always. 10 through to 10 p.m. Lots of lush tunes coming your way. Previous track, absolutely love that, on a lovely label from San Francisco. So no Berlin link whatsoever. But I just absolutely loved it because it's so deep and lovely. Track entitled Fine China, out on a San Francisco label, Humidas. That's by Nicholas Giordano. And this, out on a lovely Berlin label called KDB Records. Called Alive by Tim Hartmann Remix. And that original is by Pax, P-A-X. Don't forget to get involved in the show. All the W's, 1BTN.fm. Come and say hello, hit the chat button. When you arrive on the webpage, you see a massive 1BTN disc. Hit play so you can listen. And number two, just hit the chat button, which is just around the disc. Come get involved, say hello. It'd be nice to have you. Lots of lovely people in the forum already, so come and join us, yeah.

0: Jobber der Kinder. Cool little house numbers. You're probably thinking, Markus, why is it so housey? Sagst, Berlin is not very housey. It's all about the techno. It's not really at all. And that's always been the aim of Berlin Brighton. It's about actually showcasing that it isn't just about cowbell banging you around the head, industrial techno, because that is not what Berlin is about. I am so playing a couple of little house tracks. Previous track out on a lovely Berlin label called Super Fett, which translates to Super Fat.
1: Love dancing in this fever dream.
0: By Rod Brito, Robert Owens. Called I Get Deep, and that's a Phonique remix. And this little number is out on a lovely German label from Berlin called Poker Flat. Absolute legendary label. This will be out very, very soon. Called Fever Dream. This is a Tiger Stripes remix. By Laurie. Mahoos, a shout out all the way over to Bristol Way to the lovely and amazing Lara and Phyllis and Wilbur's. Wilbur's? Wilbur? There's only one Wilbur. There's not two Wilbur's. Yes, there's definitely only one Wilbur. The cutest dog in the entire world. Careful what you wish for, Lara. I do have Miami Vice track in my arsenal, so be very, very careful what you wish.

Zomer, Kinder, we reached the hour mark. If you just joined us, this is the Berlin Radio Show on 1BTN. Cool track playing on a lovely, lovely track called Funkenflug. Gutzi und Deckard. Previous track out on a lovely German label called Great Stuff Recordings. Been around for absolute years. By Apollo. Otsuko Yomi. But enjoy this one. Absolutely love this.

So, a couple of tracks to tell you about. Previous track by the lovely and amazing Mr. Robert Babbage. Track entitled Grain of Happiness. Not been out long.

Track before that was by James Mac and Watermate with Daydream, and this Fresh Off the Press.

by Occupital, called Epiphany. So yes, we're going to moving into some more cosmic vibes now. So I hope you enjoy it. Turn it up loud. Don't forget, you can get involved. All the W's, 1BTN.fm. Hit the giant disc in the centre if you want to listen. I mean, you're listening already if you're listening to this, aren't you? But around that, around the disc, there's a chat option. So hit the chat option. You can come get involved. Let us know what you're doing. Come and say hello.

So, man, I got a few tracks to tell you about. Two tracks ago on a lovely belly label called Inner Symphony. Go and check it out. Absolutely stunning label. Also enjoy some of the guest mixes or podcasts that Mr. Soul Button, the head honcho of the label, puts together. Absolutely stunning. Track was entitled Appalaches by Monarchy. I'm just going to let this play, actually, before I tell you about the last two tracks, because it's rather lush.

So here's Madakin. They're coming back to a few more tracks to tell you about. Two tracks to go. A lovely track entitled Tales, out on Berlin label Steo Yoki by Ran Salman. And the last track, also out on a lovely Berlin label, called Radikon, called Tesseract by Tantum. That's a label by Mr. Jonas Saalbach. Go and check him out. Lovely man. Been here in Brighton with us. Played down at the Green Door Store for us back in about, I think, 2018? Very talented musician. Very lovely man. And this, headed back to Berlin label, Inner Symphony. This is called Rhombus by Hakan. Yes, Madakin, lots to tell you about. We've got our next event is on the 19th of September down at the Water Bear. We're inviting the lovely and amazing Juliet Sikora back to Brighton. This will be our fourth showcase with her over the last 12 years. She's an incredible human being, absolutely hilarious, fantastic. And she loves Brighton, and she definitely won the hearts and minds of all of our partygoers in those four different sessions that we had here in Brighton. Should I say three, because the next one will be fourth. And she was desperate to come back and party with us. That's the 19th of September. Put it in your diaries, get your tickets. Tickets are online on skiddle.com, as well as Dice and Resident Advisor. Get yours early, because they will sell out, especially as we get into the busy period of the latter half of September.

previous track on a lovely label from Stuttgart called Big Bells. Called Moving Towards by AI Wave. And this current track playing is fresh off the press, out later this month, out on Berlin label Ein Musikal Recordings, called Olden Mirage by Elio Chayaban and Tim Wade. So should I say Tim Walsh or Tim Walche? I'm not quite sure how to say it. The German way or the English way? It's very, very confusing sometimes when the labels come from Germany and you have to try and see. Is it German? Is it English? We don't know.

In fact, it might not even be out till September. I'm not sure. I forgot to look at the release date, but it's in a few weeks' time at least, whether that's the end of August or beginning of September. As I said, don't forget all the W's, berlin-brighton.com. Get yourselves over to skiddle.com and search for Berlin on the 19th of September. That's our next event right here in Brighton at the Water Bear, where we invite the lovely and amazing Juliet Sikora. Continuing to support in women in music, the amazing Juliet Sikora. It's the fourth time partying with us here in Brighton. Co-founder of Kitball Records, a very famous German label. And she's also launched her own label recently called No Exit. 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You can catch myself, as well as Banksy, the incredible Banksy. Isn't she amazing? As well as Heiko. And the amazing Nolan, aka Timo Garcia. Make sure you get your tickles. 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

Yes, yes, yes. How is everyone? We are well, and thank you for asking.

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You've got us on the second Tuesday of every month. Lucky you. As is the format of the show, we play for 2 hours and we bring on a guest. This week's guest is Kamer, Brighton local lad, dub specialist. We're going to be having some wiggy tunes tonight. We'll give you some more information on him later on in the show. Until then, enjoy the mix.

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If you're just tuning in now, you've been listening to Sonic Juncture, presenting our show Ecliptic Sound. Our guest this month is Kama. Let me tell you a bit about him. Kama joins us before his debut Boomtown set as half of dubstep duo Misfit and Kama. Warming up for the big city, he'll be twisting the kaleidoscope through kinetic rhythms and eyeball-rattling bass lines from across the globe. Heading to Boomtown? Catch Misfit and Kama with Minx on mic duties on Friday, 4:40 to 5:30 on the Botanica Zoo stage. For now, we're going to crack on with the mix. We're going till midnight. Let's go.

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Get our money cool when I'm gone. Low key, you ain't gotta know where I'm from. I got the deepest vibe on the song. 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Get our money cool when I'm gone. Low key, you ain't gotta know where I'm from. 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Get our money cool when I'm gone. Low key, you ain't gotta know where I'm from. I got the deepest vibe on the song.

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3: 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But I do. Thanks very much for the last 2 hours.

This is the 1BTN. Me, Damien Harris. It's the Vicious Charm Radio Show for August. Just settling in after getting here a bit late, a bit tight. Right, that was The Gift by the 40 Thieves Disco Dub version on Leng Records. It was 40 Thieves, Gary Davis and Not That Gary Davis and Cinnamon Jones. The Gift. There you go. Right, this is called It's Only Love by Tiptoes.

Okay, you listen to 1BTN, the Vicious Charm Radio Show, with me, Damien Harris. Right, what have we had? We had Tiptoes, It's Only Love, on Sloth Boogie Records. That's new. Followed that with Abrupt Space Reincarnation. That's the ABSR Nautilus Flip. Find that on Bandcamp. And that last record was... It's just a collection of words, and I'm not sure what's the title or what's the song. I've just got Nude Disco, Curtis, Chip, Hey Scotty. So there you go. Make of that what you will. I know what this one's called. This is... I should have known what this is called, shouldn't I? Deborah Glasgow, My Thing. Here you go.

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1: Slight technical hitch. That was Family Tree by Family Tree. And this is The Ballad of San Marino by Jim. Can't believe I did that. I'm so sorry.

poem shall speak of the wretched sea that washed ships to these shores, of mothers crying for their young swallowed up by the sea. This poem shall say nothing new. This poem shall speak of time, time unlimited, time undefined. This poem shall call names, names like Lumumba, Kenyatta, Nkrumah, Hannibal, Atherton, Malcolm, Garvey, Haile Selassie. This poem is vexed about apartheid, racism, fascism, the Ku Klux Klan, riots in Brixton, Atlanta, Jim Jones. This poem is revolting against first world, second world, third world, division, man-made decision. This poem is no secret. This poem shall be called boring, stupid, senseless. This poem is watching you trying to make sense from this poem. This poem is messing up your brains, making you want to stop listening to this poem. But you shall not stop listening to this poem. You need to know what will be said next in this poem. This poem shall disappoint you because this poem is to be continued